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3: If I were to ask you what makes for a good night's sleep, you'd probably say a dark, quiet room, not too many things on your mind. But every night when you go to get some Z's, how often do you really think about the temperature in your bedroom? Temperature may be one of the most underappreciated factors in sleep. That's according to the Senior Vice President of Research and Scientific Affairs at the National Sleep Foundation. We often hear about lights and screens and stress, but even modest changes in temperature and airflow can influence both how quickly you fall asleep and how deeply you stay asleep. Most experts will recommend a room temperature of 60 to 67 degrees Fahrenheit. You might also experiment with your sheets and what you actually wear to bed. Play around a bit and see what improves your sleep. You might be delightfully surprised. I'm Dr. Sanjay Gupta, helping you live a better life.
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15: 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A few clouds overnight tonight, 73 for the overnight low. Partly cloudy at 84 tomorrow, mainly clear 63 tomorrow night. Wednesday, sunny skies at 85.
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8: If I were to ask you what makes for a good night's sleep, you'd probably say a dark, quiet room, not too many things on your mind. But every night when you go to get some Z's, how often do you really think about the temperature in your bedroom? Temperature may be one of the most underappreciated factors in sleep. That's according to the Senior Vice President of Research and Scientific Affairs at the National Sleep Foundation. We often hear about lights and screens and stress, but even modest changes in temperature and airflow can influence both how quickly you fall asleep and how deeply you stay asleep. Most experts will recommend a room temperature of 60 to 67 degrees Fahrenheit. You might also experiment with your sheets and what you actually wear to bed. Play around a bit and see what improves your sleep. You might be delightfully surprised. I'm Dr. Sanjay Gupta, helping you live a better life.
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13: 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A few clouds at 73 tonight. Partly cloudy, 84 tomorrow. Mainly clear, 63 tomorrow night. And Wednesday, sunny and 85.
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4: A better life with Dr. Sanjay Gupta.
5: They say consistency is key, but sometimes you just got to switch it up. A new study out of Harvard School of Public Health found that varying your exercise routine could add years to your life. What exercise someone did didn't matter much. What did matter was that all the exercises together worked all the muscle groups in their body. Now, an added benefit to changing things up is it can help you push through the plateau effect. That's when your body gets so efficient at doing something that you actually stop getting better at it. And we know from previous research that specializing in any one sport at a young age can make someone actually more prone to injury. And as experts we talk to point out, even elite athletes switch up things with their workouts, making sure to target strength, cardio, flexibility, balance, and doing that every single week. I'm Dr. Sanjay Gupta, helping you live a better life.
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12: We were playing Name That Noise. One more time.
13: Hello, is Name That Noise that somebody screaming on a roller coaster?
12: 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All right, no, it's not. 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
12: 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Thanks for checking in.
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0: At the house with it, watching sinners.
1: Who you with?
0: On the couch with my favorite sinner. I was about to, but you convinced us. 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
1: A better life with Dr. Sanjay Gupta.
2: I don't know about you, but my social media feeds are flooded with lotions and potions and gadgets, all promising to unlock different components of longevity. But if you log off, take a step back from all the hype, you'll find that the actual keys to a longer, healthier life are hiding in plain sight. There are four of them. Number one, nutrition. The Mediterranean diet really is the gold standard. Number two, exercise. You should be getting 150 minutes of moderate intensity exercise or 75 minutes of vigorous intensity exercise every week, plus strength training and stretching. Number three, sleep. Sleep is when your body and your brain repair themselves. You should be getting 7 to 9 hours a night. And finally, number four, often gets forgotten, socialization. It's not a bonus. It's a necessity for a healthy life, finding a sense of community, purpose, and belonging. I'm Dr. Sanjay Gupta, helping you live a better life.
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2: 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It's Knights Action Park, a four-pack. We pick another winner on Friday. 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More ultimate ticket giveaways on Z92.3. 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
3: Oh, it finally feels like summer. Here we are. We've waited long enough. 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
1: A Better Life with Dr. Sanjay Gupta.
2: How often do you stop to wonder whether you should share something that's revealing, maybe even embarrassing, with a partner, a friend, or even your boss? In her new book called Revealing, The Underrated Power of Oversharing, behavioral scientist Leslie John says doing just that can help you deepen relationships that are vital to your life. We need people to trust us in order to get things like love, friendship, and career success. That's what she told us. When you make yourself vulnerable by revealing something sensitive, it does make other people trust you. In turn, when you ask someone to reveal something about themselves, showing that interest will generally lead someone to like you more. Why? Because people like to be asked about themselves, she says. It also signals that they are discriminating and choosy, but in a good way. I'm Dr. Sanjay Gupta, helping you live a better life.
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3: A better life with Dr. Sanjay Gupta.
4: They say consistency is key, but sometimes you just got to switch it up. A new study out of Harvard School of Public Health found that varying your exercise routine could add years to your life. What exercise someone did didn't matter much. What did matter was that all the exercises together worked all the muscle groups in their body. Now, an added benefit to changing things up is it can help you push through the plateau effect. That's when your body gets so efficient at doing something that you actually stop getting better at it. And we know from previous research that specializing in any one sport at a young age can make someone actually more prone to injury. And as experts we talk to point out, even elite athletes switch up things with their workouts, making sure to target strength, cardio, flexibility, balance, and doing that every single week. I'm Dr. Sanjay Gupta, helping you live a better life.
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9: 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Hey, it's Monday. 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
9: Hey, what's up?
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2: 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It's Knights Action Park, a four-pack. 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

0: 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Oh, how exciting. It's a chance to play Stick It in My Blank. It's where we give you a headline and we leave a portion of it out and you get to stick something in our blank. You can make up whatever. The goal is to actually figure out what goes in the blank, the real headline. This incident of road rage involved a blank. This incident of road rage involved a blank. You can call or text either one. 309-674-9292. We need guesses. And then we got the audio, right? And this guy's like 76 years old. The guy that was a victim of the road rage. All right. What was the question? This victim, this road rage incident. It's too early to think. I'm sorry.
1: Sorry.
0: This incident of road rage involved a blank. I think that's what the headline was. Well, we'll come back to it and roll that audio next and grab some guesses too.

0: It's another edition of Stick It in My Blank. We give you the headline with the blank in it, and you stick it in our blanks. This incident of road rage involved a blank. What was your guess?
1: Is it a squirrel?
0: Are you saying squirrel?
1: Well, yeah, I guess.
0: It's not a squirrel. That was a good guess. I don't know how a squirrel would be involved in road rage, but I could see somebody swinging a squirrel at somebody's car. Here's the audio. This is the 76-year-old driver explaining what happened when another driver came at him during a road rage incident with an axe. He was swinging an axe, not a squirrel, by the way, not a squirrel.
2: I thought, okay, I'll get over in this lane, the turn lane. I suppose I miscalculated. He started towards us, and I said, what's that in his hand? And we couldn't figure it out until he took a large swing at the back window. I'm just thankful he didn't come up to the window because he got through the window. There was my head. I was more in shock. It did not occur to me to drive away.
0: It didn't occur to him to drive away. It should have. Next time you see a guy coming at your car with an axe or a hammer or a gun, it should occur to you to drive away. I hope that helps.

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1: All right, Comic-Con fans and comic book fans, Marvel's Comic-Con panel included Ryan Reynolds in a gray Deadpool costume over the weekend. Ryan Gosling announced as Ghost Rider. Robert Downey Jr. joining other cast members from Avengers Doomsday on stage to share their new trailer. LeBron James is joining the Philadelphia 76ers. He signed a 2-year contract worth $8 million. He's eager to win another championship, too. I mean, $8 million is a lot of money, but I don't know. But don't baseball players make like $32 million? I'm going to have to do some research. Emma Roberts got married in Idaho on Saturday, and her Aunt Julia Roberts was there. Congratulations. On TV tonight, Emmy Rossum from Shameless. Did you ever watch that over and over? Like I did during COVID, because there wasn't anything else to do. I saw every episode 8 times. I watched that series 8 times. She was on Shameless, and she's got a new TV show. It's an FBI series. It's called Furious. We'll see if she's any good in that. The Odyssey won the box office over the weekend for the second week in a row. $600 million so far globally. There was a high-quality bootleg of The Odyssey. It leaked online, and Universal was quick to get that taken down. Unfortunately, though, it got millions of views before it was taken down. And Toy Story 5 surpassed the $1 billion mark at the global box office, the highest grossing movie of the year so far. Chris Brown pleads guilty to fighting at a London nightclub. This goes back to 2023, though. And finally, Usher booted a female fan off stage after she was brought on stage and reacted awkwardly to Usher's shirtless, seductive dance moves. You know she's the hatest woman. You know she's the most hated woman right now all across America, because every other woman's like, well, I would not have acted like that. I would not have acted awkward.
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13: How often do you stop to wonder whether you should share something that's revealing, maybe even embarrassing, with a partner, a friend, or even your boss? In her new book called Revealing, The Underrated Power of Oversharing, behavioral scientist Leslie John says doing just that can help you deepen relationships that are vital to your life. We need people to trust us in order to get things like love, friendship, and career success. That's what she told us. When you make yourself vulnerable by revealing something sensitive, it does make other people trust you. In turn, when you ask someone to reveal something about themselves, showing that interest will generally lead someone to like you more. Why? Because people like to be asked about themselves, she says. It also signals that they are discriminating and choosy, but in a good way. I'm Dr. Sanjay Gupta, helping you live a better life.
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0: today, still wiping sweat off my body from yesterday. Do you know what corn sweat is? We live in the Midwest. You should probably know this. It's where the corn can extract like a gallon of water from the ground and then squirt it everywhere. That's corn sweat. So imagine all them corn stalks you see, they squirting out water. And that's why your hair is frizzy or curly or won't stay up. Mine just gets thick. Welcome to Science and Tuesday Morning. It's Brian and the Morning Grind. We got to do a phone check. And don't forget, coming up at 7:50 this morning, a new phone check and your chance to win a $25 gift card from Country Style Ice Cream, the new location in Creve Coeur. Yum! Take care of that. Kehlani and your tickets, hotel and airfare, VIP passes, and a private Q&A. That happens at 8 a.m. with a new keyword to text back to us. That's how we do. All right. What is the weather today? Somebody pull up the weather today, Quigley. Okay, 86. Thank you. My hair will stay nice. Although I wear a hat all the time. What's the matter? Let's jump in. We got a big show ahead of us. Let's go.
1: Hello.
2: Time for another phone check. For real.
3: Where is the Jenkins?
4: Hello.
5: Hi, can I speak to please?
4: This is?
5: Hi, this is Sherry Evans calling from the Marco Beach Ocean Resort. How are you doing?
4: Good.
5: We wanted to talk to you about some issues that we're having in regards to your wedding coming up next weekend.
4: Okay.
5: Apparently, the city had a problem with our facility cleanliness and has suspended our operations license for a period of 3 weeks until we clean up the place.
4: What do you mean?
5: That means we're not going to be able to marry you and your wife next weekend.
4: I'm sorry, but I mean, I have had this contract all done. I mean, I'm getting married there on that day. You can't just tell me a week ahead of time here.
5: We understand the inconvenience. You understand?
4: No, this isn't just an inconvenience. This is bullshit. You don't tell me that I can't have my wedding 1 week when I have all these guests coming in, flight travels with accommodations. Everything is taken care of.
5: Well, sir, let me tell you something. I mean, we are trying to work with you. We are just going to move the wedding.
4: Where?
5: We rented out a Denny's that we're going to totally de-gut.
4: Oh, my God. Do you have any idea how...
5: I understand your frustration.
4: No, you don't. You don't have a clue here what you are putting on me and my bride to be here now. You mean absolutely nothing to me.
5: Let me tell you something right quick. I've been married 4 times, okay? And I banged all my husband's friends. And my marriage was good.
4: Are you freaking kidding me?
5: Because one of his friends probably videotaped that bitch and sent it around.
4: This is bullshit. Get me Jeff Bullock right now.
5: How about I get you your friend Paul instead, because he's the one that wanted your phone checked.
4: What are you talking about?
5: It's a prank phone call, baby.
4: Holy
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6: A better life with Dr. Sanjay Gupta.
7: There are lots of things you can measure to get an idea of how healthy you are at any given moment. Temperature, heart rate, blood pressure, just to name a few. But how about how healthy you will be and how long you're likely to live? According to a new study out of the University at Buffalo, two simple strength tests are pretty accurate at predicting longevity in older women. One is hand grip strength, and the other is how quickly people can stand up from a seated position without using their arms. By the way, I remember interviewing former President Jimmy Carter when he was quite old and being really impressed how he just popped out of the chair without using his arms. Not a lot of older people can actually do that. But I think the message here is that maintaining strength as you age is going to help you perform everyday activities, but also help you avoid injury and stay independent. I'm Dr. Sanjay Gupta, helping you live a better life.
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0: Your shot to see Kehlani on that world tour with your best friend. We got VIP, private Q&A for you. 8 a.m. is your new keyword. Text it back to us. It's Brian and the Morning Grind. What's good?
1: Can we go over a list of drugs that exist out in the world today? There's weed, like marijuana, pot, grass. There's like meth. What else? Crack. I'm trying to think of the most common drugs. Cocaine. Some of those drugs I've done. Or maybe one or two. But there was some rough times a few years ago. But mushrooms. I've never done mushrooms. I've heard that's crazy. There is a festival that I don't think it's around anymore, but a lot of people used to do mushrooms at that festival. And they're like, it was so great. I don't want to see rainbow-colored spiders. So I purposely avoided all that. But to each their own. There is a group of kids at a YMCA camp. They had mushrooms. Well, they're like me. They didn't want to. Was it accidental? That's what they're trying to figure out. It's a YMCA summer camp. Was that included with summer camp admission? So is this one of the parents? The police are investigating after several children attending that YMCA summer camp consumed mushrooms. Wow, that'd be freaky, especially if you're a kid, so you don't really know what's going on. Somebody didn't tell you about mushrooms. It is one of my, because I love mushrooms, like the kind that you get at Texas Roadhouse or whatever. But that's one of my fears. Whenever I'm picking mushrooms out of the wild, one, that they're poisonous, I'm going to die, or B, that I'm going to get really high and see rainbow-colored spiders and cats. I don't want any of that. All right, we got the mom standing by, right? All right, all about kids and mushrooms. And what are the police going to do to get to the bottom of this?

0: this is the parents, right? Their kids accidentally ate some mushrooms. They think they were mushroom-laced edibles. Is that what it is? It was candy, basically. All right, we're just reading more of the story. It was at a YMCA summer camp. And the parents are trying to get to the bottom of this. Who had the mushroom-laced edibles? Which is like candies. That would freak me out. It freaks me out even more now because I look back because I have done drugs. And I look back now, and sometimes druggy people will pop up on my TikTok, and they're like really whacked out. Like, I don't even know what drug they're doing. And I'm thinking, oh, man, I'm glad that was never me. But, you know, you see those people around town even. People that got really whacked out. That's scary. Police in New Jersey are investigating after several children attending a YMCA summer camp there allegedly consumed mushroom-laced edibles. This is one of the parents. She big worried, as a parent should be, right?
1: I got there. My daughter was distraught, very emotional. She thought she was in trouble. When I arrived to the YMCA, it was about 13 children. They, for lack of better words, they looked like zombies. It was really sad. We were in the car. She was like nip-pilling over. As we were driving, she would shift her body.
0: Does that sound no good? I was always worried about that, too, when I would go trick-or-treating, that I would be the one kid that would get candy with drugs in it. Then what? As a kid, I was worried. I had a lot of anxiety as a kid, too. And I was worried. I was like, great, that's going to make me a druggie. Officially, somebody did it to me. They put drugs in my Reese's peanut butter cups. Let me see.

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0: 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It is so good, so be ready for that right after this morning's phone check at 7:50.
1: All right, this is something that I didn't know that this was a thing. It's happened to me because I text a lot. Because I don't want to talk on the phone. Like I think sometimes people forget that I've been here talking for 4 hours and reading. So the last thing I want to do when I leave here is then talk more. And I know I probably seem like I love to talk. In fact, I don't. I really try to limit conversation when I'm not here. Because if I talk to people in real life, I use my brain. They're asking me questions. Then I have to respond to the question. I have to think what my response is going to be. It's a lot of work upstairs mentally. Ooh, just text me, please. Have you ever gotten texting thumb? Do you know what texting thumb is? I even got one time, I got a true story. I got texting palm. That was really bad. These are real things. A real concern. And it really happened. We'll explain how texting thumb can happen. You'll definitely know if you have it or have had it. And then I definitely want to explain my texting palm incident. So, we'll break that down for you next. I could

me. Texting thumb. Have you ever had it? I've had it before. I don't know that I'm totally sold where the people that make phones, where they put some of the buttons. I'm looking at my phone now. And for example, I don't know why, but whenever I hit the microphone button on my phone, the whole screen goes away and then it prompts me for another screen. So it's obviously I'm hitting it wrong. All right. There's complaint number one. And I do it with my thumb. Talking about texting thumb this morning. But also, like, you ever try to put the period on your sentence? Why do the period got to be way over here back? Because I'm right-handed. Why do the period got to be way over here? And I scrunch my thumb in like that. I just do normal typing. My girl does swipe text. That's wild to watch. My brain hurts. But if I could, for a minute, have the attention of a phone manufacturer, if you can move the period to the other side of the space, that would work. I'm looking at my phone as I'm talking. The other thing, here's my other complaint. Do you ever, where's that question mark? Instead of hitting the question mark, because it's way over here back by my right thumb and finger again. Do you ever hit, you're going to hit the question mark, but instead you hit like the comma or the semicolon, and then it makes a smiley face. So like, do you have that money you owe me? Winky smiley face? Like, no, I meant to put a question mark there. Anyway, texting thumb is when you do exactly that. You cramp your thumb up because you're trying to type, and you type a lot. And that's me. I text, type a lot, so I can avoid talking to people. You ever had texting thumb? It comes from constant texting, scrolling, and holding your phone. Symptoms include stiffness, throbbing near the thumb joint, and even clicking when you bend your thumb. If you had those, then you may have... If you or someone you love has texting thumb, you may be entitled to a compensation. One time I got texting palm, and that's where I overextended something in my hand, and a bone popped up in the middle of my thumb. That was creepy. Today's smartphones are much larger and heavier. People use them way more than for just calls and texts, and all those hours of scrolling can put extra strain on your hands. Also, you think about how you bend your neck like that, and some people just are always looking down at their phone. I think in 10 years, we're all going to look like we're just going to have bent necks. Our shoulders are going to be higher than our necks, and we're all going to have weird-looking palms and thumbs. So it's a grim-looking future.

Uh-huh. What do John Stewart, Pete Davidson, Aziz Ansari, Bill Burr, Dave Chappelle, and Nikki Glaser all have in common, besides most of them being funny? Tell you about that, 8:30 Celebrity Dirty on Z92.3. It's Brian and the Morning Grind. Hello, that's us. Got to do a new phone check at 7:50, and your chance to win a $25 gift card with that keyword right after that phone check. 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It is so good. We will be hanging out this weekend on the streets. DJ McFly, Peoria's own legendary, world-famous DJ McFly, returns to Bartonville. He'll kick off Fish Fridays on Friday night, right? You want to hang with him, get them beats. That all goes down. We'll see you at Alpha Park in Bartonville Friday night with Z92.3. What you know?

Oh, we had a half-off sweet deal go on sale Friday morning. There's still a few of those left from Racks on the Rocks on Farmington Road. 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
26: Well, it's official. 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I'm so sorry.
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26: 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Hopefully not as muggy. 85 tomorrow, Thursday, 85. 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
28: I used to think about immature things. 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Is this really your real phone number?

0: 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That happens at 8. It's Brian in the Morning Grind. We got to do that. A fresh new phone check right now. There's a marriage cancellation going on. And then your chance to win a $25 gift card from the new location of Country Style Ice Cream and Creve Coeur. It is so good. I think I'm doing that today. It's been a rough week already. So that's probably going to be my dessert, which I eat before dinner. I don't care if there's room for dinner. I want to make sure there's room for dessert. So, all right, let's roll that phone check right now. Then your shot to see Kehlani in concert for free.
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2: Hello?
5: Hi, can I speak to please?
2: This is?
5: Hi, this is Sherry Evans calling from the Marco Beach Ocean Resort. How are you doing?
2: Good.
5: We wanted to talk to you about some issues that we're having in regards to your wedding coming up next weekend.
2: Okay.
5: Apparently, the city had a problem with our facility cleanliness and has suspended our operations license for a period of 3 weeks until we clean up the place.
2: What do you mean?
5: That means we're not going to be able to marry you and your wife next weekend.
2: I'm sorry, but, I mean, I have had this contract all done. I mean, I'm getting married there on that day. You can't just tell me a week ahead of time here.
5: We understand the inconvenience. You understand?
2: No, this isn't just an inconvenience. This is bull. You don't tell me that I can't have my wedding 1 week when I have all these guests coming in, flight travels with accommodations. Everything is taken care of.
5: Well, sir, let me tell you something. I mean, we are trying to work with you. We are just going to move the wedding.
2: Where?
5: We rented out a Denny's that we're going to totally de-gut.
2: Oh, my God. Do you have any idea how...
5: I understand your frustration.
2: No, you don't. You don't have a clue here. What you are putting on me and my bride to be here now. You have absolutely nothing to me.
5: Let me tell you something right quick. I've been married 4 times, okay? And I banged all my husband's friends. And my marriage was good.
2: Are you freaking kidding?
5: Because one of his friends probably videotaped that bitch and sent it around.
2: This is bull. Get me Jeff Bullock right now.
5: How about I get you your friend Paul instead, because he's the one that wanted your phone check.
2: What are you talking about?
5: It's a prank phone call, baby.
2: Holy
6: All permission has been granted for this phone call.

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0: All right, let me talk to my people who work out. Whether you run or you're cranking one out in the gym, whatever. I still got my Planet Fitness membership. Me and my girl do. We haven't gone in probably over a month and a half. And we have something really big coming up in June of next year. So we still got time to use up that Planet Fitness membership. We have been busy, though. I will say that. And I know you fitness gurus are like, whatever, bro. It takes like 15 minutes to get in shape. But as I said before, I've offset my lack of getting in shape by doing things like not eating crap. But there's something that my fitness friends, if we can all agree we're still friends, something my fitness friends can do in between sets to give you a stronger workout. And that is sniff dark chocolate. True story. It's a workout hack. I've seen this twice on TikTok. You know, while I'm watching people work out instead of me actually working out. Just sniff some chocolate. The study included 23 men who tested three different scents. Dark chocolate, milk chocolate, and water. Oof. Biggest boost came from dark chocolate. Guys completing about 18 more reps than they did if they only smelt plain water or milk chocolate. Researchers found even though rep counts increased, the men didn't say the workouts felt any harder. Ooh, it is a secret hack. Imagine that next time you go to the gym. You've got a chocolate bar in your back pocket. Well, you hope it's a chocolate bar. And look up and see somebody's brown stained pants. Just hoping it's dark chocolate. But their reps are so much better.
1: Look, if you had one shot or one opportunity to seize everything you ever wanted in one moment, would you capture it?

Today's an exciting day. For my friends that love milk chocolate, tell you why. Sit tight. Celebrity Dirty's on the way, too. John Stewart, Pete Davidson, Aziz Ansari, Bill Burr, Dave Chappelle, and Nikki Glaser all have one thing in common, besides most of them being funny. Tell you about that. 8:30, Celebrity Dirty on Z92.3. Ooh, speaking of funny, you want tickets for Gary Owen live at Peoria Civic Center August 22nd? That dude funny. 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
10: If I were to ask you what makes for a good night's sleep, you'd probably say a dark, quiet room, not too many things on your mind. But every night when you go to get some Z's, how often do you really think about the temperature in your bedroom? Temperature may be one of the most underappreciated factors in sleep. That's according to the Senior Vice President of Research and Scientific Affairs at the National Sleep Foundation. We often hear about lights and screens and stress, but even modest changes in temperature and airflow can influence both how quickly you fall asleep and how deeply you stay asleep. Most experts will recommend a room temperature of 60 to 67 degrees Fahrenheit. You might also experiment with your sheets and what you actually wear to bed. Play around a bit and see what improves your sleep. You might be delightfully surprised. I'm Dr. Sanjay Gupta, helping you live a better life.
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20: 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Hopefully not as muggy. 85 tomorrow, Thursday, 85. 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
1: 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Grab that keyword and type it in. Do that every single day. What would you do with $1,000? Let me think. All right, while I'm thinking, jump over to Z92.3 Peoria on Facebook and IG. We just put up a video. A lot of people have been asking me about these shoes I've been wearing. They're kind of like Crocs, only I think they're an off-brand Croc. I don't see a brand name on them. Do Crocs have brand names on them? Anyway, the story behind the shoes I've been wearing since we got back from California. And I know it doesn't sound interesting, but it is so interesting. It's this week's random video content that we have to post because they make us post stuff, and I don't really have anything interesting. So this week's about shoes. Let's do dirty.
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1: All right, what do Jon Stewart, Pete Davidson, Aziz Ansari, Bill Burr, Dave Chappelle, and Nikki Glaser all have in common? Well, most of them are funny, and they're also hosting a comedy benefit in New York to mark the 25th anniversary of 9/11. I can't believe that was that long ago. That'll include all those people and some more surprises. We'll keep you posted on that. Sean Astin says he negotiated such a small salary for Lord of the Rings, the trilogy, that he couldn't afford his house in the early 2000s. He previously mentioned making around $250,000 for all three movies. That's not a lot of money in the world of Hollywood. There's a new poll asking how people feel about movies being eligible for an Oscar if AI is used. The results vary on the capacity of how it's used. Like 34% say any bit of AI should make the movie ineligible. 26% of people think if they use a little bit of AI, it should be eligible. AI is still having an impact on how we view things and see things. New video floating around from Savannah Guthrie. She posted that yesterday asking for her mother's kidnappers to do the right thing and share where her mother's body is. And sadly, she's been asking somebody to do the right thing now for, it's been a few months, right? That's such a weird story. Tom Cruise and Katie Holmes' daughter, Siri, legally dropped her dad's last name. Public records show that she now just goes by Siri Noel. There's a new horror comedy starring a killer karaoke machine. It's called Bad Karaoke. That's floating around on YouTube right now. Also, there is me, a guy from another radio station, and then Chris Yates. He's a TV meteorologist on WMBD-TV. We're all doing karaoke. That was on Saturday night. We're probably going to replace the Backstreet Boys out on a Vegas tour is what I'm saying. Go check that out. We got it posted up now on Facebook. Remember the motion picture Air Bud? It's a basketball-playing dog. Well, check out the wholesome trailer for Air Bud Returns. That hits theaters January 22nd. I think we all need some wholesome basketball-playing dogs in our life right now. It'd be nice, wouldn't it?
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8: 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But every night when you go to get some Z's, how often do you really think about the temperature in your bedroom? Temperature may be one of the most underappreciated factors in sleep. That's according to the Senior Vice President of Research and Scientific Affairs at the National Sleep Foundation. We often hear about lights and screens and stress, but even modest changes in temperature and airflow can influence both how quickly you fall asleep and how deeply you stay asleep. Most experts will recommend a room temperature of 60 to 67 degrees Fahrenheit. You might also experiment with your sheets and what you actually wear to bed. Play around a bit and see what improves your sleep. You might be delightfully surprised. I'm Dr. Sanjay Gupta, helping you live a better life.
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1: It's caught on tape, the 911 dispatcher that was both answering a 911 call and ordering a McGriddle from McDonald's.
25: McGriddle? I'm sorry, what?
26: That should never happen. Your ordering breakfast should be different from your answering a call, and the two should never intertwine.
1: Well, excuse you. Whoa, whoa. It was a McGriddle, by the way. So...

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1: 76 now, downtown Peoria, 87 and sunny today. Hopefully not as muggy. 85 tomorrow, Thursday, 85. 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

0: 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It's Brian and the Morning Grind. Today's a special day. It's National Water Park Day. So jump over to Z92.3peoria.com and celebrate. Grab that keyword there, and you're shot to grab a four-pack of tickets for Knights Action Park right now. It's another chance to win. We'll grab that winner on Friday. Oh, today's also National Hepatitis Awareness Week. That doesn't sound good. I've never had it. More importantly, though, it's National Milk Chocolate Day. And I don't know how one celebrates Milk Chocolate Day other than just enjoying milk chocolate.
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0: 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It's Brian and the Morning Grind. A couple things to get to, and we'll wrap the show up in. Three things you should know from today's show.
1: Yeah. Ice.

Can we go over a list of drugs that exist out in the world today? There's weed, like marijuana, pot, grass. There's like meth. What else? Crack. I'm trying to think of the most common drugs. Cocaine. Some of those drugs I've done. Or maybe one or two. But there was some rough times a few years ago. But mushrooms. I've never done mushrooms. I've heard that's crazy. There is a festival that I don't think it's around anymore, but a lot of people used to do mushrooms at that festival. And they're like, it was so great. I don't want to see rainbow-colored spiders. So I purposely avoided all that. But to each their own. There is a group of kids at a YMCA camp. They had mushrooms. Well, they're like me. They didn't want to. Was it accidental? That's what they're trying to figure out. It's a YMCA summer camp. Was that included with summer camp admission? So is this one of the parents? The police are investigating after several children attending that YMCA summer camp consumed mushrooms. Wow, that'd be freaky, especially if you're a kid, so you don't really know what's going on. Somebody didn't tell you about mushrooms. It is one of my, because I love mushrooms, like the kind that you get at Texas Roadhouse or whatever. But that's one of my fears. Whenever I'm picking mushrooms out of the wild, one, that they're poisonous, I'm going to die, or B, that I'm going to get really high and see rainbow-colored spiders and cats. I don't want any of that. All right, we got the mom standing by, right? All right, all about kids and mushrooms. And what are the police going to do to get to the bottom of this? Uh-huh. I said he's so sweet. Come on.

0: Oh, this is the parents, right? Their kids accidentally ate some mushrooms at, well, they think they were mushroom-laced edibles. Is that what it is? Well, it was candy, basically. All right, we're just reading more of the story. It was at a YMCA summer camp, and the parents are trying to get to the bottom of this. Who had the mushroom-laced edibles, which is like candies? That would freak me out. It freaks me out even more now because I look back because I have done drugs, and I look back now and sometimes druggy people will pop up on my TikTok, and they're like really whacked out. Like, I don't even know what drug they're doing, and I'm thinking, oh man, I'm glad that was never me. But you know, you see those people around town, even people that got really whacked out. That's scary. Police in New Jersey are investigating after several children attending a YMCA summer camp there allegedly consumed mushroom-laced edibles. This is one of the parents. She big worried, as a parent should be, right?
1: I got there. My daughter was destroyed. Very emotional. She thought she was in trouble. When I arrived to the YMCA, it was about 13 children. They, for lack of better words, they looked like zombies. It was really sad. We were in the car. She was like peeling over. As we were driving, she would shift her body.
0: Does that sound no good? I was always worried about that, too, when I would go trick-or-treating, that I would be the one kid that would get candy with drugs in it. Then what? As a kid, I was worried. I had a lot of anxiety as a kid, too. And I was worried. I was like, great, that's going to make me a druggie. Officially, somebody did it to me. They put drugs in my Reese's peanut butter.

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8: If I were to ask you what makes for a good night's sleep, you'd probably say a dark, quiet room, not too many things on your mind. But every night when you go to get some Z's, how often do you really think about the temperature in your bedroom? Temperature may be one of the most underappreciated factors in sleep. That's according to the Senior Vice President of Research and Scientific Affairs at the National Sleep Foundation. We often hear about lights and screens and stress, but even modest changes in temperature and airflow can influence both how quickly you fall asleep and how deeply you stay asleep. Most experts will recommend a room temperature of 60 to 67 degrees Fahrenheit. You might also experiment with your sheets and what you actually wear to bed. Play around a bit and see what improves your sleep. You might be delightfully surprised. I'm Dr. Sanjay Gupta, helping you live a better life.
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3: 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Wrong button. 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
3: All right, number three on the list of things you should know from today's show. Sniffing chocolate could be the secret to a better workout. When people working out were given the option between sniffing dark chocolate, milk chocolate, and water, they liked the dark chocolate better and worked out harder, but didn't even notice it. Which is the same for me when I eat dark chocolate. I sit down on the couch, eat dark chocolate, don't even notice it. Number two on the list of things you should know from today's show. A lot of people have been asking me about the shoes I've been wearing since I got back from vacation. A lot of people. Some would say the most. There's the story. It's over at Red Hot Brian Scott on my Facebook and Instagram page. There it is. My vacation off-brand Crocs. And the story behind them. They are so comfy, by the way.
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3: And number one on the list of things you should know from today's show. The internet is asking the question because a lot of people win the lottery. 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Think about that for a while. That's floating around the internet. You'll probably see that. I'd say don't answer the question because they're probably just trying to get your information and then scam you. Be worried about scams. That's number one on the list of things you should know from today's show. You can win $1,000 right now. Z923Peoria.com. Grab that keyword and type it in. Enter every day, all day. 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Next shot to see Keilani is 10 a.m. with a new keyword. Text that to 95819. 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

0: crazy feeling, though. I don't want to get too attached, but I feel like I already am. 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
1: A better life with Dr. Sanjay Gupta.
6: They say consistency is key, but sometimes you just got to switch it up. A new study out of Harvard School of Public Health found that varying your exercise routine could add years to your life. What exercise someone did didn't matter much. What did matter was that all the exercises together worked all the muscle groups in their body. Now, an added benefit to changing things up is it can help you push through the plateau effect. That's when your body gets so efficient at doing something that you actually stop getting better at it. And we know from previous research that specializing in any one sport at a young age can make someone actually more prone to injury. And as experts we talk to point out, even elite athletes switch up things with their workouts, making sure to target strength, cardio, flexibility, balance, and doing that every single week. I'm Dr. Sanjay Gupta, helping you live a better life.
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19: Oh, hi, there you are. 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Hey, it's Monday. 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
0: Lot of I am wise when I'm looking at my text like, Motorboat, new set, fresh press, Do the most. 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
2: 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It's Knights Action Park, a four-pack. We pick another winner on Friday. 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
6: If I were to ask you what makes for a good night's sleep, you'd probably say a dark, quiet room, not too many things on your mind. But every night when you go to get some Z's, how often do you really think about the temperature in your bedroom? Temperature may be one of the most underappreciated factors in sleep. That's according to the Senior Vice President of Research and Scientific Affairs at the National Sleep Foundation. We often hear about lights and screens and stress, but even modest changes in temperature and airflow can influence both how quickly you fall asleep and how deeply you stay asleep. Most experts will recommend a room temperature of 60 to 67 degrees Fahrenheit. You might also experiment with your sheets and what you actually wear to bed. Play around a bit and see what improves your sleep. You might be delightfully surprised. I'm Dr. Sanjay Gupta, helping you live a better life.
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1: That's Sunfoot on a show today. 84 and mostly sunny. Tonight cools down to 61 under partly cloudy skies. Then tomorrow, another bright day in 83. Right now, it's 82 in downtown Peoria.
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4: 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We made a track down.
5: Oh my God.
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This is Kill Bill.

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What's up? What's good? It's Jordan. Text message. You can shoot us one. 309-674-9292. Or find us on social, Z92.3 Peoria, on X, Insta, and Facebook. Coming up after 2, I'll give you another keyword. It's your chance to see Kehlani in the city of your choice.

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3: I don't know about you, but my social media feeds are flooded with lotions and potions and gadgets, all promising to unlock different components of longevity. But if you log off, take a step back from all the hype, you'll find that the actual keys to a longer, healthier life are hiding in plain sight. There are four of them. Number one, nutrition. The Mediterranean diet really is the gold standard. Number two, exercise. You should be getting 150 minutes of moderate intensity exercise or 75 minutes of vigorous intensity exercise every week, plus strength training and stretching. Number three, sleep. Sleep is when your body and your brain repair themselves. You should be getting 7 to 9 hours a night. And finally, number four, often gets forgotten, socialization. It's not a bonus. It's a necessity for a healthy life, finding a sense of community, purpose, and belonging. I'm Dr. Sanjay Gupta, helping you live a better life.
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1: 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A mix of sun and clouds in 85 today. Partly cloudy and 64 tonight. Mainly sunny and 85 tomorrow. And tomorrow night's clear and 62.
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4: I don't know about you, but my social media feeds are flooded with lotions and potions and gadgets, all promising to unlock different components of longevity. But if you log off, take a step back from all the hype, you'll find that the actual keys to a longer, healthier life are hiding in plain sight. There are four of them. Number one, nutrition. The Mediterranean diet really is the gold standard. Number two, exercise. You should be getting 150 minutes of moderate intensity exercise or 75 minutes of vigorous intensity exercise every week, plus strength training and stretching. Number three, sleep. Sleep is when your body and your brain repair themselves. You should be getting 7 to 9 hours a night. And finally, number four, often gets forgotten, socialization. It's not a bonus. It's a necessity for a healthy life, finding a sense of community, purpose, and belonging. I'm Dr. Sanjay Gupta, helping you live a better life.
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2: 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It's Knights Action Park, a four-pack. 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
6: How often do you stop to wonder whether you should share something that's revealing, maybe even embarrassing, with a partner, a friend, or even your boss? In her new book called Revealing, The Underrated Power of Oversharing, behavioral scientist Leslie John says doing just that can help you deepen relationships that are vital to your life. We need people to trust us in order to get things like love, friendship, and career success. That's what she told us. When you make yourself vulnerable by revealing something sensitive, it does make other people trust you. In turn, when you ask someone to reveal something about themselves, showing that interest will generally lead someone to like you more. Why? Because people like to be asked about themselves, she says. It also signals that they are discriminating and choosy, but in a good way. I'm Dr. Sanjay Gupta, helping you live a better life.
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1: Mix of sun and cloud today. High of 85, partly cloudy and 64 tonight. Mainly sunny and 85 tomorrow. Clear and 62 tomorrow night. And Thursday, mostly sunny and 86.
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1: 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Partly cloudy and 64 tonight, mainly sunny and 85 tomorrow. Clear and 62 tomorrow night, and Thursday mostly sunny and 86.
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Coming up after 5, I'll give you another keyword. 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A very bold thief was caught stealing out of the cash register from a drive-through window. It's today's Dumb Criminal of the Day in 6.

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Z92.3, Peoria's Hits. 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
4: A better life with Dr. Sanjay Gupta.
5: They say consistency is key, but sometimes you just got to switch it up. A new study out of Harvard School of Public Health found that varying your exercise routine could add years to your life. What exercise someone did didn't matter much. What did matter was that all the exercises together worked all the muscle groups in their body. Now, an added benefit to changing things up is it can help you push through the plateau effect. That's when your body gets so efficient at doing something that you actually stop getting better at it. And we know from previous research that specializing in any one sport at a young age can make someone actually more prone to injury. And as experts we talk to point out, even elite athletes switch up things with their workouts, making sure to target strength, cardio, flexibility, balance, and doing that every single week. I'm Dr. Sanjay Gupta, helping you live a better life.
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2: 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Partly cloudy, 64 tonight. Mainly sunny and 85 tomorrow. Tomorrow night, clear and 62. And Thursday, mostly sunny and 86.
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Clarissa Jenkins has the phone check coming up in just a couple minutes. 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And dark chocolate seems to have the strongest effect. Who comes up with these studies? Why don't you just eat it instead of sniffing it?

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2: 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You know what? I like the playoffs.

0: get right. No diggity, no doubt. Yeah. Black Street Productions. We out, we out, ride. We out, we out.
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5: Hi, can I speak to please?
2: This is?
5: Hi, this is Sherry Evans calling from the Marco Beach Ocean Resort. How are you doing?
2: Good.
5: We wanted to talk to you about some issues that we're having in regards to your wedding coming up next weekend.
2: Okay.
5: Apparently, the city had a problem with our facility cleanliness and has suspended our operations license for a period of 3 weeks until we clean up the place.
2: What do you mean?
5: That means we're not going to be able to marry you and your wife next weekend.
2: I'm sorry, but I mean, I have had this contract all done. I mean, I'm getting married there on that day. You can't just tell me a week ahead of time here.
5: We understand the inconvenience. You understand?
2: No, this isn't just an inconvenience. This is bull. You don't tell me that I can't have my wedding 1 week when I have all these guests coming in, flight travels with accommodations. Everything is taken care of.
5: Well, sir, let me tell you something. I mean, we are trying to work with you. We are just going to move the wedding.
2: Where?
5: We rented out a Denny's that we're going to totally de-gut.
2: Oh, my God. Do you have any idea how...
5: I understand your frustration.
2: No, you don't. You don't have a clue here. What you are putting on me and my bride to be here now. You mean absolutely nothing to me.
5: Let me tell you something right quick. I've been married 4 times, okay? And I banged all my husband's friends. And my marriage was good.
2: Are you freaking kidding me?
5: Because one of his friends probably videotaped that bitch and sent it around.
2: This is bull. Get me Jeff Bullock right now.
5: How about I get you your friend Paul instead, because he's the one that wanted your phone checked.
2: What are you talking about?
5: It's a prank phone call, baby.
2: Holy
1: All permission has been granted for this phone call.

I just messed up the whole program. 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She know I love her right, all night, all right. Turn off the lights, I'm beating like a mic. Tell her don't.

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1: 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Partly cloudy, 64 tonight. Mainly sunny and 85 tomorrow. Clear and 62 tomorrow night. And Thursday, mostly sunny and 86.
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